Instagram post, the Facebook event page. So many easy ways to promote your local shows and tell people that you're playing gigs. But some local bands take it a step further by handing out little leaflets and saying, hey, come to our gig. They make funny videos and embarrass themselves in public anyway to try to get you to come to their next show. And one band that's doing it all is Die Right. If you haven't seen them, you really have no excuse, because they promote the hell out of themselves. They're at Mississippi Studios coming up on Monday, May 18th, and oh yeah, we play a whole bunch of their songs right here too, so stay tuned. You will definitely hear some music from Die Right, and about 200 more local bands, every day, 24/7.

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So many easy ways to promote your local shows and tell people that you're playing gigs. 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They make funny videos and embarrass themselves in public anyway to try to get you to come to their next show. And one band that's doing it all is Dyrite. If you haven't seen them, you really have no excuse, because they promote the hell out of themselves. They're at Mississippi Studios coming up on Monday, May 18th, and oh yeah, we play a whole bunch of their songs right here too, so stay tuned. You will definitely hear some music from Dyrite, and about 200 more local bands, every day, 24/7.

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You know, we've been watching you. You've been taking long, extended breaks in the workplace. And when you're sitting at your desk, you're really not doing any work at all. It's not like you've earned a weekend, but it doesn't really matter. You can still get out and support some live local bands on Friday. You didn't do crap all week, but the bands are working hard, so get out and support them. Here's a look at your Friday concert calendar. John St. Just over at the Firkin Tavern on Friday. Transpanic will be at the No Fun on Friday. Wavicle is going to be at the Twilight Cafe on Friday. Alter Girl is at the Six on Friday. And three Radio Hot Tub bands will be at Polaris Hall. Smile Pile, Federale, and Family Worship Center all perform live at Polaris Hall. That's all coming up on Friday. Friday. Stay tuned to hear all the bands we just mentioned right here on Radio Hot Tub, the Sound of Portland.

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Find Uncle Scotty. 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

0: Hey, it's Uncle Scotty of Radio Hot Tub here in the glamorous Radio Hot Tub Studios. I'm the highly overpaid CEO of this radio company. 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Tell them that Uncle Scotty has a venereal disease. Whatever it takes to get people listening to the local Portland bands, spread the word somehow. Do it now. Do it right now. 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You're doing a great job. Keep it up.
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0: Hey, it's Uncle Scotty of Radio Hot Tub here in the glamorous Radio Hot Tub Studios. I'm the highly overpaid CEO of this radio company. 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Tell them that Uncle Scotty has a venereal disease. Whatever it takes to get people listening to the local Portland bands, spread the word somehow. Do it now. Do it right now. Got better ideas? 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You're doing a great job. Keep it up.
1: Goodbye.

Instagram post, the Facebook event page. So many easy ways to promote your local shows and tell people that you're playing gigs. But some local bands take it a step further by handing out little leaflets and saying, hey, come to our gig. They make funny videos and embarrass themselves in public anyway to try to get you to come to their next show. And one band that's doing it all is Dyrite. If you haven't seen them, you really have no excuse, because they promote the hell out of themselves. They're at Mississippi Studios coming up on Monday, May 18th, and oh yeah, we play a whole bunch of their songs right here too, so stay tuned. You will definitely hear some music from Dyrite, and about 200 more local bands, every day, 24/7.

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Instagram post, the Facebook event page. So many easy ways to promote your local shows and tell people that you're playing gigs. But some local bands take it a step further by handing out little leaflets and saying, hey, come to our gig. They make funny videos and embarrass themselves in public anyway to try to get you to come to their next show. And one band that's doing it all is Die Right. If you haven't seen them, you really have no excuse, because they promote the hell out of themselves. They're at Mississippi Studios coming up on Monday, May 18th, and oh yeah, we play a whole bunch of their songs right here too, so stay tuned. You will definitely hear some music from Die Right, and about 200 more local bands, every day, 24/7.

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0: Hey, it's Uncle Scotty of Radio Hot Tub here in the glamorous Radio Hot Tub Studios. I'm the highly overpaid CEO of this radio company. 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Tell them that Uncle Scotty has a venereal disease. Whatever it takes to get people listening to the local Portland bands, spread the word somehow. Do it now. Do it right now. Got better ideas? 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You're doing a great job. Keep it up.
1: Goodbye.

I told you once, and I'm going to tell you again and again and again, you do not have to wait until the weekend to see great live local Portland music in our city, because here's a look at your concert calendar for Thursday. Holy moly, there's a bunch of good shows coming up on Thursday, May 21st. Scott Yoder will be at Turn on Thursday. Stephanie Strange will be at the No Fun Bar on Thursday. Flying Caravan's going to be at the Goodfoot on Thursday. Silver Triplets of the Rio Hondo, they're at the Bunk Bar on Thursday. And two Radio Hot Tub artists at the Atlantis Lounge. Bonnie Kyle and Ronnie Carrier will be at the Atlantis Lounge inside Mississippi Pizza coming up on Thursday. Stay tuned to hear all the bands we just mentioned right here on Radio Hot Tub, the Sound of Portland.

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Well, well, well, there you are, sitting around the house on a Wednesday night, flipping the channels, nothing on. Go to the refrigerator, open it up, nothing you want to eat. Open up a book. You can't read. Why don't you get out and see some live Portland music on Wednesday? What? There's live local music on Wednesday night? Yes, there is, at the Holocene. Two radio hot tub bands on the bill, Risley and The Hugs, both going to be at the Holocene coming up on Wednesday, May 20th. So put that book down, or better yet, just throw it in the fire. You can burn books. You can't read them anyway. Keep on listening to Radio Hot Tub for the sound of Portland.

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life. 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Isn't that right? 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Know what I'm saying? Here's the refrain. 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

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But you'll be thirsty again, 'cause there's a crack in that thing and nothing stays in. The ones with the answers are excellent dancers. It's a world of comparison. 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

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Heights, fights, and hullabaloo. 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Thunderstorms. 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Broken hearts. Even runaway shopping carts. The only way the creepies can't get you is death. And that's creepy too. If you can't get through the night, it's those creepies trying to bite. 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

Well, well, well, there you are, sitting around the house on a Wednesday night, flipping the channels, nothing on. Go to the refrigerator, open it up, nothing you want to eat. Open up a book, you can't read. Why don't you get out and see some live Portland music on Wednesday? What? There's live local music on Wednesday night? Yes, there is, at the Holocene. Two radio hot tub bands on the bill, Risley and the Hugs. Both going to be at the Holocene coming up on Wednesday, May 20th. So put that book down, or better yet, just throw it in the fire. You can burn books. You can't read them anyway. Keep on listening to Radio Hot Tub for the sound of Portland.

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Camp Crush will be in studio right around 9 o'clock, and members of Family Worship Center will be in studio before 10 o'clock. We also got new releases from Garrison Osborne Project, new music from Trabants, and we'll introduce you to the Summerlins. 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Till then, keep it right here on Radio Hot Tub. 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
2: 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The air is nice, the trees, there's a lot more than most other places. And yeah, look at me, I'm homeless and I'm dressed really well. That's a weird thing. You don't see that every day. 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

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We also got new releases from Garrison Osborne Project, new music from Trabants, and we'll introduce you to the Summerlins. 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That's Friday morning from 8 till 10. Till then, keep it right here on Radio Hot Tub. 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

0: Hey, it's Uncle Scotty of Radio Hot Tub here in the glamorous Radio Hot Tub Studios. I'm the highly overpaid CEO of this radio company. 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Tell them that Uncle Scotty has a venereal disease. Whatever it takes to get people listening to the local Portland bands, spread the word somehow. Do it now. Do it right now. Got better ideas? 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You're doing a great job. Keep it up.
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2: Born in California, raised up here in Portland. The air is nice, the trees, there's a lot more than most other places. And yeah, look at me, I'm homeless and I'm dressed really well. That's a weird thing. You don't see that every day. No. Do you?
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0: Hey, it's Uncle Scotty of Radio Hot Tub here in the glamorous Radio Hot Tub Studios. I'm the highly overpaid CEO of this radio company. 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Tell them that Uncle Scotty has a venereal disease. Whatever it takes to get people listening the local Portland bands, spread the word somehow. Do it now. 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

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We also got new releases from Garrison Osborne Project, new music from Trabants, and we'll introduce you to The Summerlins. 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Till then, keep it right here on Radio Hot Tub. 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

You taking notes?

I told you once, and I'm going to tell you again and again and again, you do not have to wait until the weekend to see great live local Portland music in our city, because here's a look at your concert calendar for Thursday. Holy moly, there's a bunch of good shows coming up on Thursday, May 21st. Scott Yoder will be at Turn on Thursday. Stephanie Strange will be at the No Fun Bar on Thursday. Flying Caravan's going to be at the Goodfoot on Thursday. Silver Triplets of the Rio Hondo, they're at the Bunk Bar on Thursday. And two Radio Hot Tub artists at the Atlantis Lounge. Bonnie Kyle and Ronnie Carrier will be at the Atlantis Lounge inside Mississippi Pizza coming up on Thursday. Stay tuned to hear all the bands we just mentioned right here on Radio Hot Tub, the Sound of Portland.

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Now, we don't got any of that stuff, but we do have stickers, Radio Hot Tub stickers. 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

I told you once, and I'm going to tell you again and again and again, you do not have to wait until the weekend to see great live local Portland music in our city, because here's a look at your concert calendar for Thursday. Holy moly, there's a bunch of good shows coming up on Thursday, May 21st. Scott Yoder will be at Turn on Thursday. Stephanie Strange will be at the No Fun Bar on Thursday. Flying Caravan's going to be at the Goodfoot on Thursday. Silver Triplets of the Rio Hondo, they're at the Bunk Bar on Thursday. And two Radio Hot Tub artists at the Atlantis Lounge. Bonnie Kyle and Ronnie Carrier will be at the Atlantis Lounge inside Mississippi Pizza coming up on Thursday. Stay tuned to hear all the bands we just mentioned right here on Radio Hot Tub, the Sound of Portland.

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1: Life, it used to be easy, floating in the greasy grime all night, not a care in the world, just fight, freeze, flight, and you didn't live long if you didn't choose right. The creature under your bed, turns out it's all in your head, but you don't want to turn out the light. Isn't that right? Then the world exploded, civilization came along and we all got promoted. One of your new tasty tasks entails the mass production of masks. Funny how things change, now even your own kind seem kinda strange. The tribe got smaller and they're living in squalor. This ain't exactly the home on the range. And you feel something creepy crawling into your brain. It's like a nightmare, but you're not sleepy. And the best of the best can't stand the strain. Know what I'm saying? Here's the refrain. If you don't feel right,

They come when you stumble all over the past, or fret about the role before the die is cast. You can obsess about the mess you made and sit in that like a miserable marinade. Like you've been filleted. The enchanter comes, drops faith in your cup. Now speak the truth and you don't even have to back it up. But you'll be thirsty again, 'cause there's a crack in that thing and nothing stays in. The ones with the answers are excellent dancers. It's a world of comparison. Be sure you don't do anything that's embarrassing. It's a world of perfection. I hope you're ready for a lot of rejection. And tails, scales, and fingernails offer no real protection from the creepies. Here they come. If your head feels tight, it's the creepies trying to bite. Don't be creepy.

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Broken hearts. Even runaway shopping carts. 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And that's creepy too. 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Don't be creepy.

Instagram post, the Facebook event page. So many easy ways to promote your local shows and tell people that you're playing gigs. But some local bands take it a step further by handing out little leaflets and saying, hey, come to our gig. They make funny videos and embarrass themselves in public anyway to try to get you to come to their next show. And one band that's doing it all is Dyrite. If you haven't seen them, you really have no excuse, because they promote the hell out of themselves. They're at Mississippi Studios coming up on Monday, May 18th, and oh yeah, we play a whole bunch of their songs right here too, so stay tuned. You will definitely hear some music from Dyrite, and about 200 more local bands, every day, 24/7.

0: 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Oh, a test.
1: 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Please stand by.

0: I told you once, and I'm going to tell you again and again and again, you do not have to wait until the weekend to see great live local Portland music in our city, because here's a look at your concert calendar for Thursday. Holy moly, there's a bunch of good shows coming up on Thursday, May 21st. Scott Yoder will be at Turn on Thursday. Stephanie Strange will be at the No Fun Bar on Thursday. Flying Caravan's going to be at the Good Foot on Thursday. Silver Triplets of the Rio Hondo, they're at the Bunk Bar on Thursday. And two Radio Hot Tub artists at the Atlantis Lounge. Bonnie Kyle and Ronnie Carrier will be at the Atlantis Lounge inside Mississippi Pizza coming up on Thursday.
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Well, well, well, there you are, sitting around the house on a Wednesday night, flipping the channels, nothing on. 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You can't read. Why don't you get out and see some live Portland music on Wednesday? What? There's live local music on Wednesday night? Yes, there is, at the Holocene. Two radio hot tub bands on the bill, Risley and The Hugs, both going to be at the Holocene coming up on Wednesday, May 20th. So put that book down, or better yet, just throw it in the fire. You can burn books. 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

0: 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We also got new releases from Garrison Osborne Project, new music from Trabants, and we'll introduce you to the Summerlins. 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That's Friday morning from 8 till 10. Till then, keep it right here on Radio Hot Tub. 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

in the outer world we belong. 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

0: 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I'm the highly overpaid CEO of this radio company. 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Tell them that Uncle Scotty has a venereal disease. 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Do it now. Do it right now. 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You're doing a great job. Keep it up.
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Camp Crush will be in studio right around 9 o'clock, and members of Family Worship Center will be in studio before 10 o'clock. We also got new releases from Garrison Osborne Project, new music from Trabants, and we'll introduce you to the Summerlins. 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That's Friday morning from 8 till 10. Till then, keep it right here on Radio Hot Tub. 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

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That's Friday morning from 8 till 10. Till then, keep it right here on Radio Hot Tub. 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

0: Hey, it's Uncle Scotty of Radio Hot Tub here in the glamorous Radio Hot Tub Studios. I'm the highly overpaid CEO of this radio company. 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Tell them that Uncle Scotty has a venereal disease. Whatever it takes to get people listening to the local Portland bands, spread the word somehow. Do it now. Do it right now. Got better ideas? 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You're doing a great job. Keep it up.
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And coming up on Friday, May 22nd, we're going to have a couple of in-studio guests. Camp Crush will be in studio right around 9 o'clock, and members of Family Worship Center will be in studio before 10 o'clock. We also got new releases from Garrison Osborne Project, new music from Trabants, and we'll introduce you to the Summerlins. 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That's Friday morning from 8 till 10. Till then, keep it right here on Radio Hot Tub. 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

Face rău.

I told you once, and I'm going to tell you again and again and again, you do not have to wait until the weekend to see great live local Portland music in our city, because here's a look at your concert calendar for Thursday. Holy moly, there's a bunch of good shows coming up on Thursday, May 21st. Scott Yoder will be at Turn on Thursday. Stephanie Strange will be at the No Fun Bar on Thursday. Flying Caravan's going to be at the Good Foot on Thursday. Silver Triplets of the Rio Hondo, they're at the Bunk Bar on Thursday. And two Radio Hot Tub artists at the Atlantis Lounge. Bonnie Kyle and Ronnie Carrier will be at the Atlantis Lounge inside Mississippi Pizza coming up on Thursday. Stay tuned to hear all the bands we just mentioned right here on Radio Hot Tub, the Sound of Portland.

0: 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Now, we don't got any of that stuff, but we do have stickers. 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
0: 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And Uncle Scotty.

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Instagram post, the Facebook event page. So many easy ways to promote your local shows and tell people that you're playing gigs. But some local bands take it a step further by handing out little leaflets and saying, hey, come to our gig. They make funny videos and embarrass themselves in public anyway to try to get you to come to their next show. And one band that's doing it all is Dyrite. If you haven't seen them, you really have no excuse, because they promote the hell out of themselves. They're at Mississippi Studios coming up on Monday, May 18th, and oh yeah, we play a whole bunch of their songs right here too, so stay tuned. You will definitely hear some music from Dyrite, and about 200 more local bands, every day, 24/7.

0: Hey, it's Uncle Scotty of Radio Hot Tub here in the glamorous Radio Hot Tub Studios. I'm the highly overpaid CEO of this radio company. 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Tell them that Uncle Scotty has a venereal disease. Whatever it takes to get people listening to the local Portland bands, spread the word somehow. Do it now. Do it right now. Got better ideas? 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You're doing a great job. Keep it up.
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0: told you once, and I'm going to tell you again and again and again, you do not have to wait until the weekend to see great live local Portland music in our city, because here's a look at your concert calendar for Thursday. Holy moly, there's a bunch of good shows coming up on Thursday, May 21st. Scott Yoder will be at Turn on Thursday. Stephanie Strange will be at the No Fun Bar on Thursday. Flying Caravan's going to be at the Goodfoot on Thursday. Silver Triplets of the Rio Hondo, they're at the Bunk Bar on Thursday. And two Radio Hot Tub artists at the Atlantis Lounge. Bonnie Kyle and Ronnie Carrier will be at the Atlantis Lounge inside Mississippi Pizza coming up on Thursday.
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Camp Crush will be in studio right around 9 o'clock, and members of Family Worship Center will be in studio before 10 o'clock. We also got new releases from Garrison Osborne Project, new music from Trabrance, and we'll introduce you to The Summerlands. 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That's Friday morning from 8 till 10. Till then, keep it right here on Radio Hot Tub. This is where the sound of Portland never stops.

Well, well, well, there you are, sitting around the house on a Wednesday night, flipping the channels, nothing on. Go to the refrigerator, open it up, nothing you want to eat. Open up a book. You can't read. Why don't you get out and see some live Portland music on Wednesday? What? There's live local music on Wednesday night? Yes, there is, at the Holocene. Two radio hot tub bands on the bill, Risley and The Hugs. Both going to be at the Holocene coming up on Wednesday, May 20th. So put that book down, or better yet, just throw it in the fire. You can burn books. You can't read them anyway. Keep on listening to Radio Hot Tub for the sound of Portland.

Well, well, well, there you are, sitting around the house on a Wednesday night, flipping the channels, nothing on. Go to the refrigerator, open it up, nothing you want to eat. Open up a book. You can't read. Why don't you get out and see some live Portland music on Wednesday? What? There's live local music on Wednesday night? Yes, there is, at the Holocene. Two radio hot tub bands on the bill, Risley and The Hugs, both going to be at the Holocene coming up on Wednesday, May 20th. So put that book down, or better yet, just throw it in the fire. You can burn books. You can't read them anyway. 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

Instagram post, the Facebook event page. So many easy ways to promote your local shows and tell people that you're playing gigs. But some local bands take it a step further by handing out little leaflets and saying, hey, come to our gig. They make funny videos and embarrass themselves in public anyway to try to get you to come to their next show. And one band that's doing it all is Dyrite. If you haven't seen them, you really have no excuse, because they promote the hell out of themselves. They're at Mississippi Studios coming up on Monday, May 18th, and oh yeah, we play a whole bunch of their songs right here too, so stay tuned. You will definitely hear some music from Dyrite, and about 200 more local bands, every day, 24/7.

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The cop just gave me this yellow gizmo, and I blew a .09. The big fat pig, I mean Officer Knightley, threatened to give me a ticket. That's when I told him, oh so politely,

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Well, I paid my bail and I stayed out of jail, but there's just a few conditions. Gotta go to AA 3 meetings a day and serve up soup at the mission. And if that ain't enough, I got an ankle cuff. The cops get an alert if I'm not in church. 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

sudden the judge said, I've got an airtight alibi. 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I'm as sober as a judge. I said to the judge said, I plead, don't give me that DUI. Just let me get back behind the wheel. I'll quit tomorrow, it's no big deal. Or the day after tomorrow. Monday at the latest. But right now, I'm just gonna go have a little snort.

Well, well, well, there you are, sitting around the house on a Wednesday night, flipping the channels, nothing on. Go to the refrigerator, open it up, nothing you want to eat. Open up a book. You can't read. Why don't you get out and see some live Portland music on Wednesday? What? There's live local music on Wednesday night? Yes, there is, at the Holocene. Two radio hot tub bands on the bill, Risley and The Hugs. Both going to be at the Holocene coming up on Wednesday, May 20th. So put that book down, or better yet, just throw it in the fire. You can burn books. You can't read them anyway. Keep on listening to Radio Hot Tub for the sound of Portland.

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0: Hey, it's Uncle Scotty of Radio Hot Tub here in the glamorous Radio Hot Tub Studios. I'm the highly overpaid CEO of this radio company. 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Tell them that Uncle Scotty has a venereal disease. Whatever it takes to get people listening to the local Portland bands, spread the word somehow. Do it now. Do it right now. Got better ideas? 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You're doing a great job. Keep it up.
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Tierra, abajo de guerra. Hit the bricks with me, and we're gonna tear up bricks of words. Songs are the mortar, day or night, close to the border.

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gotta chew without stopping. Lay back and move fast, or get kicked to the curb with the rest of the trash. Reality moves without batting the lash. She don't care who you are, or if you have any cash, or if you live or you die for your grand demise. That comes as a surprise, so word to the wise. Hit the bricks with me, won't ya? Hit the bricks. Hit the bricks with me, won't ya?

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Camp Crush will be in studio right around 9 o'clock, and members of Family Worship Center will be in studio before 10 o'clock. We also got new releases from Garrison Osborne Project, new music from Trabants, and we'll introduce you to the Summerlins. 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Till then, keep it right here on Radio Hot Tub. 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

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We also got new releases from Garrison Osborne Project, new music from Trabants, and we'll introduce you to the Summerlins. 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Till then, keep it right here on Radio Hot Tub. 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

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I used to play bass for the local Portland band Nuclear Green, and I'm here now at Uncle Scotty's hot tub, and the water looks awesome. 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

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Camp Crush will be in studio right around 9 o'clock, and members of Family Worship Center will be in studio before 10 o'clock. We also got new releases from Garrison Osborne Project, new music from Trabants, and we'll introduce you to the Summerlins. 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Till then, keep it right here on Radio Hot Tub. 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

I told you once, and I'm going to tell you again and again and again, you do not have to wait until the weekend to see great live local Portland music in our city, because here's a look at your concert calendar for Thursday. Holy moly, there's a bunch of good shows coming up on Thursday, May 21st. Scott Yoder will be at Turn on Thursday. Stephanie Strange will be at the No Fun Bar on Thursday. Flying Caravan's going to be at the Goodfoot on Thursday. Silver Triplets of the Rio Hondo, they're at the Bunk Bar on Thursday. And two Radio Hot Tub artists at the Atlantis Lounge. Bonnie Kyle and Ronnie Carrier will be at the Atlantis Lounge inside Mississippi Pizza coming up on Thursday. Stay tuned to hear all the bands we just mentioned right here on Radio Hot Tub, the Sound of Portland.

You know, we've been watching you. You've been taking long, extended breaks in the workplace. And when you're sitting at your desk, you're really not doing any work at all. It's not like you've earned a weekend, but it doesn't really matter. You can still get out and support some live local bands on Friday. Friday. Friday. You didn't do crap all week, but the bands are working hard, so get out and support them. Here's a look at your Friday concert calendar. John St. Just over at the Firkin Tavern on Friday. Transpanic will be at the No Fun on Friday. Wavicle is going to be at the Twilight Cafe on Friday. Alter Girl is at the Six on Friday. And three Radio Hot Tub bands will be at Polaris Hall. Smile Pile, Federale, and Family Worship Center all perform live at Polaris Hall. That's all coming up on Friday. Friday. Friday. Stay tuned to hear all the bands we just mentioned right here on Radio Hot Tub, the Sound of Portland.

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0: I told you once, and I'm going to tell you again and again and again, you do not have to wait until the weekend to see great live local Portland music in our city, because here's a look at your concert calendar for Thursday. Holy moly, there's a bunch of good shows coming up on Thursday, May 21st. Scott Yoder will be at Turn on Thursday. Stephanie Strange will be at the No Fun Bar on Thursday. Flying Caravan's going to be at the Goodfoot on Thursday. Silver Triplets of the Rio Hondo, they're at the Bunk Bar on Thursday. And two Radio Hot Tub artists at the Atlantis Lounge. Bonnie Kyle and Ronnie Carrier will be at the Atlantis Lounge inside Mississippi Pizza coming up on Thursday.
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Interesting. Oh, hi, sorry. It's Uncle Scotty, Radio Hot Tub, here in the Radio Hot Tub Studios. How you doing? Great. You know, I like to make sure that you're kept up to date on what's happening in our city, and I'm just making 100% sure that there's not more that I already see right here for our concert calendar on Saturday. Currently, as I'm looking at the concert calendar, there's only really a couple of good shows coming up on Saturday. One of them's at the Snug, where you can check out Stephanie Strange performing live, or two Radio Hot Tub bands live at the High Watermark Lounge. Gorilla Teens and Amy Beth and the Creeps team up at the High Watermark Lounge. That's coming up on Saturday. Stay tuned to hear all the bands we just mentioned right here on Radio Hot Tub, the Sound of Portland.

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Interesting. 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It's Uncle Scotty, Radio Hot Tub, here in the Radio Hot Tub studios. How you doing? Great. You know, I like to make sure that you're kept up to date on what's happening in our city, and I'm just making 100% sure that there's not more that I already see right here for our concert calendar on Saturday. Currently, as I'm looking at the concert calendar, there's only really a couple of good shows coming up on Saturday. One of them's at the Snug, where you can check out Stephanie Strange performing live, or two Radio Hot Tub bands live at the High Watermark Lounge. Gorilla Teens and Amy Beth and the Creeps team up at the High Watermark Lounge. That's coming up on Saturday. Stay tuned to hear all the bands we just mentioned right here on Radio Hot Tub, the Sound of Portland.

Instagram post, the Facebook event page. So many easy ways to promote your local shows and tell people that you're playing gigs. But some local bands take it a step further by handing out little leaflets and saying, hey, come to our gig. They make funny videos and embarrass themselves in public any way to try to get you to come to their next show. And one band that's doing it all is Dyrite. If you haven't seen them, you really have no excuse, because they promote the hell out of themselves. They're at Mississippi Studios coming up on Monday, May 18th. And oh yeah, we play a whole bunch of their songs right here too, so stay tuned. You will definitely hear some music from Dyrite and about 200 more local bands every day, 24/7.

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0: I told you once, and I'm going to tell you again and again and again, you do not have to wait until the weekend to see great live local Portland music in our city. Because here's a look at your concert calendar for Thursday. Holy moly, there's a bunch of good shows coming up on Thursday, May 21st. Scott Yoder will be at Turn on Thursday. Stephanie Strange will be at the No Fun Bar on Thursday. Flying Caravan's going to be at the Goodfoot on Thursday. Silver Triplets of the Rio Hondo, they're at the Bunk Bar on Thursday. And two Radio Hot Tub artists at the Atlantis Lounge. Bonnie Kyle and Ronnie Carrier will be at the Atlantis Lounge inside Mississippi Pizza coming up on Thursday.
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You know, we've been watching you. You've been taking long, extended breaks in the workplace. And when you're sitting at your desk, you're really not doing any work at all. It's not like you've earned a weekend, but it doesn't really matter. You can still get out and support some live local bands on Friday. Friday. Friday. You didn't do crap all week, but the bands are working hard, so get out and support them. Here's a look at your Friday concert calendar. John St. Just over at the Firkin Tavern on Friday. Transpanic will be at the No Fun on Friday. Wavicle is going to be at the Twilight Cafe on Friday. Alter Girl is at the Six on Friday. And three Radio Hot Tub bands will be at Polaris Hall. Smile Pile, Federale, and Family Worship Center all perform live at Polaris Hall. That's all coming up on Friday. Friday. Friday. Stay tuned to hear all the bands we just mentioned right here on Radio Hot Tub, the Sound of Portland.

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You know, we've been watching you. You've been taking long, extended breaks in the workplace, and when you're sitting at your desk, you're really not doing any work at all. It's not like you've earned a weekend, but it doesn't really matter. You can still get out and support some live local bands on Friday. You didn't do crap all week, but the bands are working hard, so get out and support them. Here's a look at your Friday concert calendar. John St. Just over at the Firkin Tavern on Friday. Transpanic will be at the No Fun on Friday. Wavicle is going to be at the Twilight Cafe on Friday. Alter Girl is at the Six on Friday. And three Radio Hot Tub bands will be at Polaris Hall. Smile Pile, Federale, and Family Worship Center all perform live at Polaris Hall. That's all coming up on Friday. Friday. Stay tuned to hear all the bands we just mentioned right here on Radio Hot Tub, the Sound of Portland.

Somewhere in the outer world, we belong. In the far frontier, where the paint be on. Playing hooky in the middle of a saddle.

0: It's Uncle Scotty of Radio Hot Tub here in the glamorous Radio Hot Tub Studios. I'm the highly overpaid CEO of this radio company. 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Tell them that Uncle Scotty has a venereal disease. Whatever it takes to get people listening the local Portland bands, spread the word somehow. Do it now. Do it right now. Got better ideas? 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You're doing a great job. Keep it up.
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Well, well, well, there you are, sitting around the house on a Wednesday night, flipping the channels, nothing on. Go to the refrigerator, open it up, nothing you want to eat. Open up a book, you can't read. Why don't you get out and see some live Portland music on Wednesday? What? There's live local music on Wednesday night? Yes, there is, at the Holocene. Two radio hot tub bands on the bill, Risley and the Hugs. Both going to be at the Holocene coming up on Wednesday, May 20th. So put that book down, or better yet, just throw it in the fire. You can burn books. You can't read them anyway. Keep on listening to Radio Hot Tub for the sound of Portland.

Interesting. Oh, hi, sorry. It's Uncle Scotty, Radio Hot Tub, here in the Radio Hot Tub Studios. How you doing? Great. You know, I like to make sure that you're kept up to date on what's happening in our city, and I'm just making 100% sure that there's not more that I already see right here for our concert calendar on Saturday. Currently, as I'm looking at the concert calendar, there's only really a couple of good shows coming up on Saturday. One of them's at the Snug, where you can check out Stephanie Strange performing live, or two Radio Hot Tub bands live at the High Watermark Lounge. Gorilla Teens and Amy Beth and the Creeps team up at the High Watermark Lounge. That's coming up on Saturday. Stay tuned to hear all the bands we just mentioned right here on Radio Hot Tub, the Sound of Portland.

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We also got new releases from Garrison Osborne Project, new music from Trabants, and we'll introduce you to the Summerlins. 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Till then, keep it right here on Radio Hot Tub. 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

much like yours, but different than you. 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

0: 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And this is a test, oh what a test. 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Oh, a test.
1: 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Please stand by.

Instagram post, the Facebook event page. So many easy ways to promote your local shows and tell people that you're playing gigs. But some local bands take it a step further by handing out little leaflets and saying, hey, come to our gig. They make funny videos and embarrass themselves in public any way to try to get you to come to their next show. And one band that's doing it all is Dyright. If you haven't seen them, you really have no excuse, because they promote the hell out of themselves. They're at Mississippi Studios coming up on Monday, May 18th, and oh yeah, we play a whole bunch of their songs right here too, so stay tuned. You will definitely hear some music from Dyright, and about 200 more local bands, every day, 24/7.

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All of this merchandise can be found in your imagination. Now, we don't got any of that stuff, but we do have stickers. 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Where do you get them? Find Uncle Scotty. That's me. 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

0: 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Now, we don't got any of that stuff, but we do have stickers. 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
1: 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If this had been a real emergency, you would already be dead.

0: Plus, these things are catching. And this is a test of what a test. This is a test of what a test. This is a test of what. Oh, a test.
1: This is a test of the emergency broadcast system. Please stand by.

update our feelings. We have certain formulas, but we update our feelings.

told you once, and I'm going to tell you again and again and again, you do not have to wait until the weekend to see great live local Portland music in our city. Because here's a look at your concert calendar for Thursday. Holy moly, there's a bunch of good shows coming up on Thursday, May 21st. Scott Yoder will be at Turn on Thursday. Stephanie Strange will be at the No Fun Bar on Thursday. Flying Caravan's going to be at the Good Foot on Thursday. Silver Triplets of the Rio Hondo, they're at the Bunk Bar on Thursday. And two Radio Hot Tub artists at the Atlantis Lounge. Bonnie Kyle and Ronnie Carrier will be at the Atlantis Lounge inside Mississippi Pizza coming up on Thursday.

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I told you once, and I'm going to tell you again and again and again, you do not have to wait until the weekend to see great live local Portland music in our city, because here's a look at your concert calendar for Thursday. Holy moly, there's a bunch of good shows coming up on Thursday, May 21st. Scott Yoder will be at Turn on Thursday. Stephanie Strange will be at the No Fun Bar on Thursday. Flying Caravan's going to be at the Good Foot on Thursday. Silver Triplets of the Rio Hondo, they're at the Bunk Bar on Thursday. And two Radio Hot Tub artists at the Atlantis Lounge. Bonnie Kyle and Ronnie Carrier will be at the Atlantis Lounge inside Mississippi Pizza coming up on Thursday. Stay tuned to hear all the bands we just mentioned right here on Radio Hot Tub, the Sound of Portland.

Interesting. Oh, hi, sorry, it's Uncle Scotty, Radio Hot Tub, here in the Radio Hot Tub Studios. How you doing? Great. You know, I like to make sure that you're kept up to date on what's happening in our city, and I'm just making 100% sure that there's not more that I already see right here for our concert calendar on Saturday. Currently, as I'm looking at the concert calendar, there's only a couple of good shows coming up on Saturday. One of them's at the Snug, where you can check out Stephanie Strange performing live, or two Radio Hot Tub bands live at the High Watermark Lounge. Gorilla Teens and Amy Beth and the Creeps team up at the High Watermark Lounge. That's coming up on Saturday. Stay tuned to hear all the bands we just mentioned right here on Radio Hot Tub, the Sound of Portland.

0: Attention, attention. Excuse me. I hate to interrupt. I know you're enjoying the sound of Portland, Oregon bands, but I have a very special announcement. There will be no church services, no picnics at the park, no sitting around the TV and relaxing on Sunday. Sunday. Sunday. There's too many live shows going on Sunday night that you just need to go see. Soda, they're going to be live at the No Fun Bar on Sunday. And two radio hot tub bands are going to be at the Shanghai Tunnel Bar. Rhea Strad and Tar Pit will both be rocking the hell out of the Shanghai Tunnel Bar. That's coming up on Sunday.
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0: 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It can be frustrating at times, but there's still nowhere else I would rather live.
1: 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What's all the way around. It's a really great music town.
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Now, we don't got any of that stuff, but we do have stickers, Radio Hot Tub stickers. 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